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2: Love me like you love me, suddenly it's about me, now you wanna be around me, cause I love me.

They say searching for love is like searching for yourself. 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